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From Hanenwell, Dieveld to Rheinfeld. From Newburgh to Seaburgh to Fredericksburg to Edinburgh to Tuckburg. Vibes FM, our big thing. More than one big thing. You know, like how we say, go one big thing. That we mean by Vibes FM. That we mean.

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And that's one thing that you'll never in your life ever have to worry about me. If I'll ever change towards you, because baby, I love you. 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Just the way you are.

0: 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Keep that in your mind. 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When you stick bubble gum from picnic head and you now come out. That what you got to do.
1: Listen. I've been waiting to tell you this. You are more than a man could ever want. 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

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Well, look at Tory. You ever hear radio like this before? Me not think so, you know. This is what we call Vibes FM.

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Well, look at Tory. You ever hear radio like a this before? Me not think so, you know. This is what we call Vibes FM.

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But I can give you everything you need, and that's love. 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But you and I know that's everything that's anything. All I can give you is love.

0: 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Well, look at Tory. You ever hear radio like a this before? Me not think so, you know. 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

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My name is Kavita Bejnot, and for the next 3 hours, we bring you the best of Bollywood Chutney, all your favorite classics and new hits, latest news and updates, music that connects our roots to our rhythm, Vibes 100.1 FM.

And this is how we do it for you on a Friday morning. It's a bit cold and it's very wet on the outside here in the capital city, Georgetown. Good morning to you. You are listening to Bollywood Beats on 100.1 Vibes FM. My name is Kavita and I will be with you until 9 a.m. Happy, happy Friday. It's Friday, the 11th of September, 2026.

Good morning to you, Auntie Joyce of Better Hope on the East Coast. She's saying good morning to everyone locked in and stay safe under this rainy weather. She's enjoying the vibes. Are you happy for the rain? It was very, very heated yesterday, so it's a bit cool on the outside this morning.

How are you feeling on this Friday morning? Are you ready for the weekend? It's a wet one here in the capital city. It's Friday, the 11th of September, 2026. This one is taken from the movie Tumse Ache Konhe. Very, very beautiful movie. Very, very beautiful selection. The voice of Sonu Nigam.

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From across Guyana, the finest Kasida singers have emerged from the preliminaries. 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

the Urdu language. 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

0: When last have you read a story or a book?
1: A book is a gift that you can open again and again. And we have to make it our duty to make sure that reading stays a fundamental part of our lives. To commemorate Education Month, NCN is encouraging you to send us a one-minute clip reading a story or a passage. 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

It's the time to disco. When last you went to a disco? This one is taken from the movie Kal Ho Na Ho, Shah Rukh Khan, Saif Ali Khan, and the beautiful Pretty Zinta.

Good morning to you, Auntie Anno and Uncle Rabbi. They would like to wish everyone a fantastic Friday and a wonderful weekend ahead. And she's saying, thanks, dear, for being so early to give us such awesome entertainment every morning. We really appreciate your company. Thanks from Auntie Anno and Uncle Rabbi. And thank you so much for turning on those radios very early in the morning for me to keep your company.

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2: With the news at this time, I'm Kristen Josiah. Good morning. Crime and traffic offenses are trending downward in Regional Police Division 10. Divisional Commander Senior Superintendent John Baker says overall crime has fallen by 38.7% compared with the same period last year, while traffic offenses are down 21.4%. Baker says stronger community engagement, coupled with additional resources, has helped police maintain a greater presence across the region. Guyana is moving closer to developing a regulatory framework for social media, with Attorney General Anil Nandlal saying freedom of expression will remain central to the process. Nandlal says international and regional models, including regulatory systems examined by a United Kingdom law firm, are being assessed to identify principles that could be adopted locally. Government expects to have draft modernized public service rules ready for discussion in early 2027 as efforts continue to update regulations dating back nearly four decades. Minister of Public Service, Government Efficiency and Implementation, Zulfikar Ali, said a steering committee established to guide the process has already submitted recommendations which are now being reviewed. Now in the region, Barbados is facing a shortage of skilled workers as a construction boom drives demand across the island. Minister of Technological and Vocational Training, Sandra Husband, says the shortage is affecting trades including plumbing, masonry, welding, tiling, and heavy equipment operation. She says the surge in hotel, road, renewable energy, and commercial projects is creating jobs but placing added pressure on the labor market. And internationally, 25 people have been killed in a fire aboard a foreign-flagged cargo ship at a port in eastern China, according to state broadcaster CCTV. 17 of the 42 people on board were evacuated, with 5 hospitalized and reported to be in stable condition. And that's the news to the moment.
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1: Newsflash!

And this is how we do it for you on a Friday morning. Are you ready for the weekend? Would you be doing something different this weekend? But you know, when Friday comes around, you feel a little more relaxed. You don't want to do too much. You're just looking forward to spending quality time with your families and friends. And, you know, relaxing, doing different things over the weekend. Happy, happy Friday to you. All the best to you for the weekend.

Good morning to you, Ms. Zara. How are you this morning? I'm very happy to know that I'm making your morning beautiful. And this is how we do it for you on a Friday morning, right here on Bollywood Beats 100.1 Vibes FM. We are vibing with you very early on this beautiful Friday morning. It's the 11th day of September 2026. Can you imagine that? The 11th day already in the brand new month of September, the ninth month of the year 2026. Are you ready for Christmas?

0: Hi there, I'm Woman Carver Elgin, station at traffic headquarters in Blairy. According to Section 76.1 of the Motor Vehicles and Road Traffic Act, Chapter 5102, the rules of the road are: all vehicles must keep to the left or near side of the road while driving a vehicle. When meeting another vehicle traveling in the opposite direction, you must keep well to the left or near side of the road. When being overtaken, you must keep to the left or near side of the road. You should not, therefore, except when you intend to overtake or turn right, drive along the middle of the road.
1: The mosquitoes responsible for spreading dengue are most active during daylight hours and can breed in small amounts of still water. 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
4: 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All the hits,

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This is Don't Fall in Love from the mighty father of Chutney music, the late Sundar Popo.

with our main resources, rice, sugar, and bauxite, Guyana is a paradise. We are one people, one nation, one destiny. The only English-speaking country in the continent of South America. Happy, happy Friday to you. 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

And there is no place like home if you are Guyanese living abroad. Always feel welcome to come home. Good morning to you, Mr. Anil Bali. And yes, thank you as well. All the best to the Guyana Amazon Warriors. Have a great day, Mr. Anil Bali.

It's Bacchanal time tonight at the Guyana National Stadium. It's Friday, plus it's cricket. Can you imagine what will go down at the Guyana National Stadium tonight? And it's the final game here in Guyana for CPL 2026. Win or lose, we are backing the Guyana Amazon Warriors. They are the Guyana Amazon Warriors.

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0: From across Guyana, the finest Kasida singers have emerged from the preliminaries. 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

This is Bollywood Beats vibing with you on a Friday morning. This is how we do it for you on a Friday morning. What are your plans for the weekend? How are you feeling this morning? Are you stuck in traffic right now? We're here to entertain you. Are you ready to leave with the kids to take them to school? You know, you're getting some stuff done around the home. Whatever it is that you are up to this time of the morning, I trust the music is keeping your company. Good morning to you, Danny. Good morning to you, Nadia Chung.

just a reminder, you don't always have to wait for a special occasion to tell the people that you love, the people that are so dear to you in life, to tell them that you love them. You know, show them that appreciation. You do not have to wait for a special occasion. You can do that every day. Feel it in your heart, you know. Life is so unpredictable. Stay close to the people that you love. Hold them very tight. Your kids, your partners, your parents, your siblings. A very close friend, you know. Sometimes strangers come into our lives and they would bring us so much of joy and show us so much of appreciation. It's the final game for CPL here in Guyana tonight, for CPL 2026 here in Guyana tonight at the Guyana National Stadium. If you are going to cricket this evening, you are going to hang out with some friends this evening, it's Friday evening, you know, you want to cool out, you want to have something cool, you are going to a wedding this weekend, you have a birthday party, some special function, we always encourage you to do so. Have fun, you know. There is a time for everything in life, but make sure you are doing so in a responsible manner. Please drink responsibly, 18 years and older.

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Are you ready for another Friday? We have beautiful weather here in the capital city, Georgetown. It's pretty sunny on the outside. How are you feeling on this Friday morning? What are you up to this time of the morning? It's Friday, the 11th of September, 2026. Good morning to you, Auntie Ruby. And just a friendly reminder of our featured movie for this week here on NCN, three of our radio stations. And our featured movie for this week is Aashiqui. The program is called Bollywood Hour, and it's aired every Saturday evening on 98.1 at 20 hours or 8 p.m. Saturday evening as well on VOG 560 a.m. or 102.5 FM at 22 hours or 10 p.m. And on Wednesday evening, right here on 100.1 Vibes FM at 19 hours or 7 p.m. I'll be telling you or reminding you about the stars, directors, singers, when the movie was released, and of course, all of the songs of the beautiful Aashiqui. Aashiqui was the best-selling album of that era, the 1990s. So look out for Aashiqui.

celebrating a birthday today, the 11th of September. Happy, happy birthday to you. If you're celebrating a wedding anniversary today, congratulations to you. If it's an achievement, congrats to you. You have a new member is added to the family, congrats. You know, you're just feeling happy. You know, you're feeling to do so much. You have that happy spirit. All the best to you. Enjoy the rest of this beautiful day.

It's time for me to inspire you on today's edition of Bollywood Beats by simply telling you, forgive yourself for not knowing earlier what only time could teach. Because the truth is, we can only understand certain things after we grow, after we go through life, and after time quietly teaches us what we once didn't know. So forgive yourself, the past is the past, but do not make the same mistakes twice.

This song definitely puts you in a mood to dance. You know, it's always a pleasure being here with you on a morning time, bringing to you beautiful music to start your day, to set the trend for the rest of your day. I hope you have enjoyed all of the songs that I played for you today and all that I shared with you. Maybe you learned something. And this is where I have to go. Do enjoy the rest of your Friday. It's a beautiful Friday on the outside. The weekend is upon us. If you're going to the cricket this evening, have fun, be safe, be aware of your surroundings, and get home safely. Bye-bye for now. Until Monday, until tomorrow. Not sure, but all the best to you. Do take care of yourselves. Bye-bye for now.

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8: 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Bun, bun, dung. The pace of vibes. When we touch down the station, shall we? Shall we? Shall we? Shall we? Shall we? Yo, shall Marshall for 100.1. Kaboom! Hey, warm to them.
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Well, good morning, good morning, good morning, wonderful people locked on to Vibes 100.1 FM. Guess what? You already know what day it is. It is the fun day, the awesome day, the one and only Friday, the king of the pack. Yeah, that's what we should call it, the king, because everybody loves Fridays. Yeah, TGIF, happy Friday to you. Happy, happy, happy Friday to you. Well, a special good morning to everybody locked on to Vibes 100.1 FM on this beautiful Friday morning. Hope your Friday has been off to a great start. You made it through the end of another work week. And before you know, you check your emails, before you worry about the traffic or you stress about your weekend to-do list, I really want you to pause and do one simple thing. Look back at your Monday, your Tuesday, your Wednesday, your Thursday. And think back of all the moments, you know, this week where you felt tired, maybe overwhelmed, or you wondered how you were going to get through the day. But look at you. You are sitting right here on a Friday morning, standing tall. And yes, every day is a gift. Every day is a chance, and another chance we get to enjoy life and be happy. Choosing to be happy is a choice that you have to make, all right? So let gratitude be your power today, your superpower, that is. Be grateful for, you know, the breath in your lungs, the strength in your body, and the simple fact that you survived 100% of your hardest days this week, all right? But of course, we aren't looking back today. We are looking forward, and I want you to step into this weekend with high expectations. Expect something good to happen. In fact, I want you to get ready for a big miracle this weekend. Not sure what your miracle might be or what you want it to be, but just expect something big. Maybe a sudden breakthrough you've been praying for, a surprise blessing, an unexpected, you know, door opening. Or just something big. That's what I'm feeling. If you fall in love, Kelly Satin, you go to breakfast, I'm not capping. Can you see Dripple? I'm okay. Well, TGIF, thank God it's Friday. I know you guys are looking forward to the afternoon. Once you clock out of work today, you are waiting to go with a lime at the seawall, probably going to watch a movie, going out this weekend, going on a weekend getaway, or doing something fun, or even catching up on some well-needed rest. You're just planning on getting into your bed, just watching a series. I know the Why Did I Get Married Again came out yesterday. How many of you guys watched it? I haven't watched it as yet, but I really, really, really want to watch it. So maybe this weekend I'll do that, and you might have similar plans as mine, just to watch that movie or catch up on your series. I know a lot of people have been talking about Beauty and the Black. That one came out a few weeks ago. Or some new series. What is your favorite series right now? But after all, it's the weekend, you guys, and we are here to keep your company, to get you that vibe, or bring you the vibe rather, ensuring that you are in for an awesome Friday. Because why not? Friday is a happy day.

0: Well, this is the song of the day. Blessings on blessings on blessings. What are you hoping for? What are you wishing for? What do you want to happen for you this weekend? Some big blessings are coming your way.
1: Some Duke on the Vibe.

I want to say a special good morning to all our educators out there, our teachers, everybody in the classrooms, our students as well, the head teachers. A special good morning to all the tradesmen and women as well. All our artisans, our artistes, our minibus drivers, our taxi drivers, our minibus conductors out on our roadways. Hope you guys are taking it easy out there and being safe as well. Remember, no drinking and driving and no underage drinking as well. A special good morning to all our vendors, all those folks down at the Border Market, the Stabroek Market, the Monrepo Market. Happy Friday to you guys. All the cosmetologists, the barbers out there. Hope your morning is off to a great start. Hope you guys had your breakfast this morning. Remember, breakfast is the most important meal of the day. Hope you had it already. And if not, what are you waiting for? Grab you your breakfast right now. And if you're still sleeping, well, this is the time you should be saying, up I go, rise and shine.

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2: 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Hope your Friday is going pretty well. TGIF, if you're now joining us, happy Friday to you. If you're making your way downtown, ensure you have on your sunscreen if you wear them, your hat or your umbrella. Well, guess what? It's about that time I tell you what's happening in the country right now. Of course, keeping you updated on all the things happening in our beautiful land of Guyana. Well, big news for every working citizen and employer across Guyana. The government is stepping up its digital push as the National Insurance Scheme, NIS, moves to streamline its operations. Starting October 15, 2026, both NIS registration and contribution services will be fully accessible online. No more long lines at the office to check your status or handle business. You'll be able to manage your contributions right from the smartphone or computer. Well, over in Region 10, residents are seeing massive physical transformation. That's in their neighborhoods. Major infrastructure works are currently underway in several communities. In Linden, old networks are being completely rehabilitated alongside brand new road construction. And it's an upgrade designed to make commuting faster, easier, and safer for families and local business owners alike. Well, moving to the hinterland, Region 1's agricultural sector is getting a huge boost to push production higher and open doors for commercial growth. The government is delivering a robust support package to local farmers, so you can expect upgraded drainage and irrigation systems, expanded technical support, hands-on training, and clearer pathways to bring crops directly to larger markets. Well, attention all vendors, drivers, and property owners along Thomas Street Avenue between Lamaha and Church Streets. The Ministry of Public Works has issued an immediate removal order for all vending caravans, containers, derelict vehicles, and unauthorized structures. This clearance is clearing the path for scheduled upgrades under the Healthy Streets Initiative led by the Ministry of Local Government and Regional Development, all aimed at turning Georgetown into a cleaner, safer, and healthier environment for everyone. And finally, in education news, accountability in public schools just got a major technological upgrade. The Ministry of Education has officially launched a digital reporting platform. Headteachers and school officials are now mandated to log any school-related issues directly into the new digital system. Once entered, reports instantly route to both regional authorities and ministry officers to rapid follow-up and action. And that's all we're tracking for now, but of course, keep it locked in right here on Vibes FM for more updates and great music. 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

Last Friday Night by Katy Perry. 9 hours 45. Well, good news for anyone looking to send mail overseas. The Ghana Post Office Corporation, GPOC, has officially resumed package shipments to the United States out of their Robb Street headquarters in Georgetown. So if you're planning to send a package, keep these key instructions in mind before heading out. 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You must fill out the customs declaration form online at guypost.gy before you step into the post office. And also, you must bring 3 copies of a valid ID along with 3 copies of your proof of address. All right. 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For more details, you can visit the website at guypost.gy or give GPOC a call at 225-9002.

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Feel free to hit us up on our WhatsApp 7510228. Let us know if you plan to go to the movies today or tomorrow or Sunday. Heading to the mall, the Botanical Gardens. Doing something fun? Hit us up.

Well, this station had linked people from all wrong, you know. Remember Navin from Monrepo? I remember Avinash from Chatomago. What about them Glasgow by from Glasgow, Hozororo, Isano, and Mokomoko? You got to call everybody, man. This is one big thing.

Well, top of the morning to you. It is 10 o'clock, time for your favorite segment on the morning time. This one is called Sweet Mouth. Well, guess what we're talking about today? It's a proverb that goes like this. Na teki mati ai fasi. Yeah, that's how it goes. Na teki mati ai fasi. And it literally means don't take your friend's eyes to see. And in other words, don't rely on what other people tell you. Don't let somebody else's perspective become your reality. You have to see for yourself and draw your own conclusions, all right? And so, of course, this proverb is a powerful reminder, or a call to action, rather. It's telling you to be a critical thinker, to be an observer, and to be the captain of your ship. How many times have you heard a story about someone, or probably a new place or a job opportunity, and you took it as gospel? You heard your friend say, oh, the restaurant is not good, the place don't sell nice food, or don't bother with the job, the man is a crass, or the boss man is a terror. And just like that, of course, you crossed it off your list without ever giving it a fair chance. And so you took your Matty's eye to see. But what if your friend's taste in food is completely different from yours? What if their experience with the boss, was based on a misunderstanding that you would not have had? And so when you rely on somebody else's sight, you're looking at the world through a lens that is not yours. A lens clouded by their biases, their fears, and their personal experiences. And so you are missing out on the opportunity to form your own informed opinion. And so this proverb, Na teki mati ai fasi, it challenges us actually to step outside of our comfort zones, to ask questions, to go out and see for ourselves. Maybe that restaurant has the best mango salad you've ever tasted. Maybe that job is a perfect fit for you and the boss respects hard work. You'll never know until you put your own 2 feet on the ground and, of course, your own 2 eyes on the situation. So next time you hear a story, before you jump to a conclusion, remember this proverb, Na teki mati ai fasi. Go out and investigate for yourself. Trust your own judgment. The world is too big, too beautiful, and too full of surprises to experience it through somebody else's eyes. And that's your dose of wisdom for today. Na teki mati ai fasi.

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1: My name is Zane Percival. I am 9 years old. Guyana's agriculture sector plays a vital role in the country's economy and is an important source of livelihood for many. Despite the recent developments in the oil and gas industry, agriculture remains a contributor to Guyana's GDP and plays a critical role in feeding the country's population. The sector also provides employment for a large portion of the population, particularly in rural areas. Thank you.
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3: Well, this station had linked people from all wrong, you know. Remember Navin from Monrepo? I remember Avinash from Chatumago. What about them Glasgow boy from Glasgow, Hozororo, Isano, and Mokomoko? You got to call everybody, man. This is one big thing.

23 minutes after the hour. Hope you have been enjoying the vibe so far on Vibes 100.1 FM. TGIF, it's the weekend, you guys. Hope you guys are loving this Friday so far. Well, get ready for an action-packed sports weekend across Guyana from today, September 11 to 13. You can catch a CPL clash as the Guyana Amazon Warriors battle Trinbago Knight Riders. That's tonight at the National Stadium. Then you can hit the ring for the International Boxing Showdown at Cliff Anderson Sports Hall, or enjoy GFF football, cycling, and local cricket matches. 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Coming up on you quickly. Well, calling all adventure seekers, join Savannah Tours Guyana on September 26th and 27th for the St. Cuthbert Heritage ATV Tour. That will take place from 10 a.m. to 4 p.m. Gear up for off-road trail riding, sightseeing, swimming in the creek, and, you know, of course, celebrating local heritage. If you're interested in this tour, contact them on 745-3045.

And if you're heading to the CPL matches at the Providence Stadium, well, the one today, take control of your health with the Ministry of Health. 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

Well, a special shout out to everybody on the outside. And if you're outside in the morning sun, ensure you carry a bottle of water with you and take sips regularly, all right? Don't wait until your throat feels dry to drink. Also, cover up, wear a wide-brimmed hat. 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And protect your skin and eyes. Ensure you have a pair of sunglasses on. And apply sunscreen if you do. Yeah, definitely this heat is not something that you should be playing with. So if you see someone around you starts feeling dizzy, or they get a sudden headache or feel sick to their stomach while they're out in the sun, don't ignore it. Move to a cool, shady spot immediately, alright? Sit down and drink small sips of water.

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1: Thank you, Michelle. 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
2: Listen to me. This is big time stuff. Why do I say that? 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
1: This is awesome. 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
2: Of course. 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
1: 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This is awesome.
2: The answer is we got to evolve. If we want to keep up with what's happening in our world, we have to be able to give people news now. One of the things our CEO here at NCN says a lot of the time is that the deadline for news is no longer at 6 o'clock.
1: Yeah.
2: It is right now.
1: It's right
2: and now. 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And we've been able to do that through the development of this app and now through promoting. You can download the NCN app very simply. 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

0: When last have you read a story or a book?
1: A book is a gift that you can open again and again. 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
2: 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Yes,

0: What's up, everybody? Welcome down to Real Talk. It is Friday, September 11, 9/11, for those of you who are thinking about that. And sorry, I don't mean to sound excited about it. It is certainly something that we observe and remember with a respectful tone. But we're so glad that you could join us on this Friday. Today, we are all linked up with the Voice of Guyana, 102.5, as well as 100.1. And we're so happy that you chose to join us today. Yep, we're off to a bit of a delayed start, but not to worry. We were just trying to make sure that we have everything just right for you. And we've got a very interesting topic lined up. I am Tara Lynn Harris. And today I am joined by three lovely ladies. As we promised you yesterday, today is a very interesting one. We've got an interesting topic lined up. So I've got Winsome Henry, Fuchsia Lonk, and Rihanna Monroe in. And we're going to be tackling this one. Good morning, ladies.
1: Good morning.
0: Oh, y'all sound like y'all rehearsed that. Oh, that's so good. All right. Are you ready to jump in? Mm-hmm. I feel like I should ask how your Friday's going and all the things. What are your plans for the weekend? But this is a hot one. So, mm-hmm. All right. Can you ever? I'm not ready. I'm telling y'all, I'm not ready. Yeah.
1: Brace yourself.
0: Right. That's what we should be saying. Can you ever really get over heartbreak? That's what we're talking about today. And we are live on Facebook at NCN Guyana. You can give us a call. The number to call is 227-1899. And you can reach us on WhatsApp, 624-4805. Who wants to take first jump? Can you ever really get over heartbreak?
2: Well, bye.
0: Okay.
2: That's all I say.
0: At the beginning.
2: I have more. Listen. Uh-huh. At the beginning, like when you're going through the whole process of the heartbreak, you find yourself in a space where you're asking yourself, am I ever going to really get over this? Hmm. How do I get through? You know?
0: Yeah.
2: And at that point, crying doesn't feel like it will be enough. Mm-hmm. Like you want to hit things and throw things. You want to scream. You want to hit your chest. Mm. You know, like Bruno Mars said, bang your chest like a gorilla.
0: Okay.
2: People have different ways of processing their pain, you know. Mm-hmm. Some people would like isolate themselves to heal, I guess, and while some would just, you know, become friends with their pillow, you know, have regular cry sessions. You know, everything reminds them of this person. Mm-hmm. From the breeze blowing, it reminds them of...
0: From the breeze blowing?
2: Yes. You don't know how strange love is. Yeah, the breeze blow, and then they're like, I remember that one time when the wind was blowing and my scarf blew away and he jumped overboard and all this. You know? Like, all of it. Like, everything reminds you of that relationship in that time. And it's really hard to get over it. I mean, all jokes aside, heartbreak is no joke. It's not funny. Like, I've seen people, thin people become thinner because of heartbreak. Mm. They become fatter because of heartbreak. You know, they gain some weight, while some people, they just lose weight because of heartbreak. Some people would stop eating. They can't function in their... to do the things that they would normally do in their everyday life. Yeah. I mean, to think of it, you're like, why should you allow another person to affect you that much? Mm. But when you see you open the door and you let people in, you don't know what kind of, you know, remember, just like how birds nest, people nest themselves into your lives. Mm-hmm. You know?
3: I like they the become imagery.
2: A part yeah, of you. They become yeah. a part of you. Mm-hmm. And that's the thing, you know? It's kind of like a detachment. Mm-hmm. Like they're, let's say, a wart on your body.
0: Oh, my.
2: Right? And then they're being pulled off. Of course, you're going to feel pain. Uh-huh. Yeah. And you're going to, every once in a while, you have a story to tell of, oh, you know, one time I had a wart on this hand, and then I had to take it off. It had to go. Mm. Yes, it's kind of like that when it comes to relationship. And I think during that period, you're like, I can't live. Who sang a song? Mm. Mariah, right? She sang the song, I Can't Live a Life Without You. Mm. It's kind of like that. Like your brain, as crazy as it might sound, your brain actually tells you that you cannot live without that person. Mm. Yeah.
0: Yeah. All
2: and
0: right.
2: That is where it's dangerous.
0: Yeah.
2: You know, and let's just remember that this month is also Suicide Prevention Month, and heartbreak can be the cause of suicide.
0: Yeah. Mm-hmm. Yeah. Thanks for bringing that up. Of course, Suicide Prevention Day was just yesterday. And yes, we're observing all month. But I think that reminder that, you know, you are your own person. Sometimes you don't remember that in that type of situation.
2: Yeah, no matter your faith too, because you might be strong in faith, you know, whatever faith you're into. But when heartbreak hits, like for some reason, you deviate from thinking that you're a Christian or you're a Muslim or you're a Hindu or, you know, you don't think of that. All you think of is the pain you're feeling and what you need to do to relieve yourself, and you find yourself thinking, I will never get over this person.
0: Yeah. All right. Can you ever really get over heartbreak, Fuchsia and Rihanna? What are your thoughts on this?
3: Of course.
0: Yeah. Oh, that's your response.
3: Yeah. I mean, like, for me, right? Uh-huh. I don't find it hard to get over someone. Depending on how they treat you, it wouldn't be hard for you to get over someone. So let's
0: depending
3: just say,
0: on how they treat you.
3: Mm-hmm, depending on how they treat you.
0: Okay, talk about that.
3: Okay, so if, let's say, you're in a relationship. You guys have been together for years. Well, when it comes to the small, minor things, this person pays no attention whatsoever.
0: If the person doesn't pay attention to the little things?
3: At all. Uh-huh. At all. So you have certain needs, certain things you want to do, and they be like, okay, then and there in the moment, but afterwards they totally forget about it. Some people also get very controlling and manipulative because they too of themselves are like, hey, I can't live without this person. So what I'm going to do is I'm going to imprison you. But not literally, physically. Yeah. I'm going to do it with your mind.
2: Emotionally.
3: Yeah, let you think to yourself that you cannot live without me. And me continuing to manipulate you is going to let you stay. But it's very toxic. It's intoxicating for people because why would you try to do that? You claim you love me and so on. But at the end of the day, where is my freedom from you?
0: Okay.
3: Yeah. So all right. For me, like I said, depending on how a person would treat me, it ultimately that would determine how I would heal or get over a heartbreak.
0: So you're saying if it, and what you're describing sounds to me like a toxic situation. If it was toxic, then it's easier to get over the heartbreak?
3: Yes, for some people, not everyone. You are strong-minded like I am, and you realize people can be narcissistic in a way, like turn things on you, flip it within a second, and you realize that, you catch it from the get-go, it's way easier to let go of because you know your value then, and they're like, hey, this is not for me. This person is not the person I thought they were. And in doing so, it doesn't make sense I stay here anymore.
0: Yeah.
3: So it goes away. Like, give it a day or two. You're not going to cry. You're not going to feel bad about it because you'll feel this strange sense of freedom. You'll feel at peace with yourself. Be like, oh, this was the person that was giving me all these bad feelings.
0: All right.
3: Yeah.
0: All right, Rihanna.
3: In other cases, yeah, we're not done as yet. Yeah. But in other cases, if you know to yourself that you have someone, and sometimes it's not always between the two of you guys that you guys end up breaking up. There are people that do things, certain situations that would cause a couple to break up. So doing
0: in that case, it might be harder.
3: It may be very hard for a few people. Very hard. But for me, how to get over a heartbreak, I would find new and different things to do. I don't know about you, but as adventurous as I am, if I want to get over something, I would go in nature. I would go take a walk. If I feel to zip line, I'm zip lining. If I want to jump off a cliff, I jump off a cliff. No. It has
2: like
3: water underneath.
2: Bungee jumping?
3: Okay. No, not bungee jumping. When I went to St. Lucia, I jumped off a cliff.
2: Wow.
3: It was fun. It gave you that sense of freedom that you can do whatever you want without another person present there. Yeah.
0: Okay.
3: You just got to find something that will get you going, that'll take your mind off of things. And then when you think about it, you won't feel so sad. You'd be like, hey, all right, so the situation went bad. There was nothing either of us could do, or there's nothing that we did then. So it wouldn't make any sense for us to try to peer off what we did wrong.
0: All right. Some interesting comments there. Rihanna, what are you thinking about our topic?
4: All right. For me, getting over heartbreak, it solely depends. Heartbreak can either get over it quickly, slowly, or over a very long period of time. As she said, depends on how the person treats you, right? So if it was something bad, like a relationship was just not working out, you get over them in a minute. Yeah? But if somebody that you genuinely cared about, and you know, this relationship, however it ended, was it really make you take on, it'll take a very long time to get over that. Yeah? So with that being said, it sort of depends on what transpired, how it ended, who it was with, and you know, that would determine, like, okay, I'm going to get over this person real fast. But with that being said, it also comes to the point where if, you know, this person was a part of your life, like, really embedded in there, like a tick, like, in there, right?
2: Preach, girl.
4: It's going to be hard to, like, get over that person because you did everything with them. You know, there's couples that... From you see one, you see the other. Timon and Pumbaa type stuff. you're always paired, right? If you had a relationship like that, it's going to be much more difficult because, you know, people are accustomed to seeing you guys together. And then from new breakup like that, what happened? You're going to hear about it. Everybody's going to ask about it.
2: I don't get it.
4: Yeah, especially if, you know.
0: Oh, my goodness.
4: You know that... they were around your family too, it's going to be more hard because there's constant reminders. Constant reminders. If you were a person like myself that would take a lot of videos, memories is important. You take pictures and videos. Now you guys are going to go through this whole gallery to get rid of everything.
0: Today? Oh,
4: yeah.
0: No.
4: Best to get a new phone, yeah?
0: Oops.
4: But, you know, that's my take so far.
0: All right. Can you ever really get over heartbreak? Some very interesting thoughts coming through already. And we've got some comments over on Facebook and WhatsApp. Joshua's in. He says, good morning, guys. Nalini says, good day. Watching from Diamond. My son passed 3 years ago. He was my everything. I got over that. But my husband, who's cheating, my heart and body break up in pieces. Now I'm getting over it, but never to forgive him. I did an open bypass heart surgery lately, and God made my heart whole again. Take care, girls. Thank you for sharing that, Lainey. Yeah, quite a bit there. And we've got a caller on the line. Good morning. Good morning.
5: Morning, good morning. Talon, Mr. Grantier, morning to you and your host.
0: Good morning.
5: You have a chef this morning. Except my
0: full house.
5: My male.
0: Yeah.
5: Kieran, like he's not there.
0: Mr. Grant?
5: Yeah.
0: Anyway, thank you for coming through.
5: Yeah, let me just, with all due respect, give my contribution.
0: Go right ahead.
5: With respect to the topic, what matters? Prayer.
0: Okay.
5: I pray a lot. I pray a lot. And prayer, more or less, let me see with prayer, heal you is a healing process. You pray. Once you pray and you trust God, God will make a way. I have been in a situation where I had to pray, and I proved that prayer is power, real power. You understand?
0: Yeah.
5: Just as though you have real talk, that prayer is real, real. Right? Yeah, and let me say this with all due respect. Your emotion has a lot to do with that. If you're emotional, because I get the impression that the program y'all having right now is a suicide awareness program. That is my impression. Yeah, that's my impression. Right? That's my thought. So it is good. It is very good because I think I was listening to the radio. I think Guyana is one of the countries that has the highest rate for suicide. Are you with me?
0: Yes, Mr. Grant.
5: Yeah, well, let me say this. Prayer, I would encourage and urge everyone should pray. You just trust God and pray, and God will deliver you. You know? So regardless of your situation, prayer is number one. Yes?
0: Yeah,
5: and I enjoy praying, and I get all my results from prayer. God is there, and he's always willing to answer once you pray genuinely and sincerely, right? You will never be, your prayer will be answered at all times, yeah? So I want to thank you, Kylie. You're doing a good job. I want to compliment you. Yeah, excellent job.
0: At this point
5: in time, it is needed in this country. The program really contributing a lot. And God bless you. And Mr. Grant will continue to pray for you and your host and Kieran.
0: Thank you so much, Mr. Grant. Truly appreciate
5: God
0: you.
5: Bless.
0: Yes.
5: Manners and respect all the time.
0: Manners and respect.
5: Thank you.
0: All right, 11 hours 21. Can you ever really get over a heartbreak? That's our topic for today. And you know the ways to reach us. I almost said the reasons to reach us. You know the ways to reach us. We are live on Facebook at NCN Guyana. You can give us a call, 227-1899. And we're available on WhatsApp, 624-4805. Nicole is in. She says, good morning, ladies. Great topic. Winsome, nice way to put that over. I'm not sure which part of what you said, Winsome, but we'll get back to that. Let's take this caller. Good morning. Good morning.
6: Good morning, Sarah Lynn.
0: Hey, Jameer.
6: Good morning, Fuchsia. Rihanna.
7: Hi.
6: Good morning.
0: Yeah.
6: Somebody is missing
0: Winsome.
6: This.
0: Yeah, we've got a full house today.
6: Yes, full school.
0: Yeah, full school.
6: Yeah.
0: All right, we're talking about heartbreak.
6: Because, call it full school because we are learning.
0: There we go.
6: Never too big to learn.
0: There we go.
6: Yeah.
0: All right, can you ever really get over heartbreak?
6: Oh, yeah, wow. Who feels it knows it. Yeah. It depends if it's a relationship, if kids involved. Some of them things ain't easy to get over.
0: Yeah.
6: But you could get over it. That's a relationship one. But I see I listen to a documentary.
0: Yeah.
6: With a girl that stutter. You know, stammer, as we say in Guyanese.
0: Right, yeah.
6: Yes. And she didn't even know what to do with it at 6 years old. Yeah. She hides so much from herself. She hides from her friends. She hides from the teacher. She hides from her parents. Just because she don't understand what is stuttering. The words ain't coming out. It breaks your heart. And it even leads to suicide at the age of 14, like.
0: Oh.
6: You know? And it's really hardship. Yeah. Because she don't know what to do. Until she put up with a singer a pop song. And like the man, Okuma, a golden door for she. Win she heart.
0: Yeah.
6: She blow she money. She university money. To buy ticket and head to LA. Just to see this man.
0: Yeah.
6: Some scamp man you call.
0: Oh boy.
6: But that's just the music name and style, right?
0: Yeah.
6: Yeah, but he was used to stutter too. And when she didn't even answer in the telephone. Yes, she don't want to answer it.
0: Yeah.
6: You know, and it was really hard for she. Until she reached that scamp man. That's scamp, you know. But that was his music name. Like,
0: yeah,
6: he used to stutter and he started singing. He turned it into music, like, you know?
0: Yeah.
6: And sing pop music and so on. He really, really do something good for she because he advised her to join the Stutter Association of London and so on. She didn't even know about it.
0: Yeah.
6: Yeah. So he opened a door for she.
0: Yeah.
6: And she go and she see just before he died. She make sure she left herself broken and go and see the man.
0: Yeah.
6: Yeah. It was really hard for she, man. She said that because she was considering even suicide. Yeah, because she don't know what to do with his daughter. As I tell you, how much she hide.
0: Yeah.
6: From so much from people. Yeah.
0: Thanks for sharing that, Jimmy.
6: All right.
0: All right. Thanks for coming through. 11 hours 25. We're talking about heartbreak today. Can you ever really get over heartbreak? And I love that he shared that example, actually, because sometimes when we think of heartbreak, we think of a relationship, a romantic relationship. But it could actually be any relationship. And it could also be just your expectation of how things would be. Mm-hmm, mm-hmm. And when that's shattered, that's heartbreaking.
2: Or even losing something. Can
4: And some people get heartbreak to the point that it becomes physical pain.
0: Mm-hmm. Oh, absolutely.
4: That they could end up in the hospital or something. Yeah. From an actual broken heart syndrome, I heard about it.
0: Okay. Yeah, actually, I should Google that one. Yeah. Mm-hmm. But of course, I really liked that he also shared the fact that, you know, there was something about what that singer shared that opened something in her. And I think that's actually one of the ways that you can deal with this type of situation. Mm-hmm. If you are heartbroken or disappointed to the point where you're not even able to function, mm-hmm. having that support is really important. Let's take this caller. Good morning.
7: Good morning, Charlie and team.
0: Good morning.
7: Yeah.
0: How are you today?
7: I'm okay.
0: All right. Can you ever really get over heartbreak?
7: Yes.
0: Mm-hmm. Talk about that.
7: Why not? I can, but I can't talk for nobody else. Mm-hmm. Yes, I can get over heartbreak.
0: All right.
7: Because, look, my husband died when I was 46. Mm-hmm. And, at a moment of time, it was, you know, sad. But then after, I got it over very fast. Mm-hmm. But just know what? I would say I occupy my time, right? Maybe that's why. And I occupy my time and go into church and get myself occupied in church. So I used to go to I always tell people 10 service in 6 days.
0: Oh, wow.
7: Yes, 10 service in 6 days. And I think that's what keeps me. I think it's God keeps me. Mm-hmm. If you put your story to God, He will do it the best more than anyone else. Mm-hmm. So I think you can get anybody. I know about anybody. But I think you can get over heartbreak if you want. Because
0: if you
7: just focus on the situation, it's going to just get worse.
0: Yeah.
7: Right? Just turn to something else what can help you. And the best thing, as Mr. Grant said, prayers.
0: Yeah.
7: Well, I agree with him. Mm-hmm. Yeah, pray.
0: All right.
7: And trust God, and not only pray, so, you know, you got to have God in your heart. Mm-hmm. Anybody can pray. Anybody got a mouth and they can say words. But that's not the answer. Not is that you have to have God in your heart.
0: Hmm.
7: And only thing, then things can change because he changed heart.
0: Hmm.
7: Okay, that's all my contribution.
0: Thank you so much for coming through.
7: All right, bye.
0: Already 11 hours 28, our topic, can you ever really get over heartbreak? Nicola, we'll get back to your comment in just a bit. Ladies, what are your thoughts at this point?
4: Honestly, she's right. Mm-hmm. You have the power to know if you want to get over that heartbreak or not. Mm-hmm. I mean, yes, it's going to hurt. Everybody goes through that.
0: Mm-hmm.
4: But you have the willpower. You have to know if, hey, am I going to stay in this hole all the time like a hermit and cry?
0: Mm-hmm.
4: Or am I going to shake off the old shell and go out there and fight back myself or make myself much better than I was before, you know, and move on from that.
0: Yeah. Why do you think some people do or are tempted to kind of stay in that space?
4: Honestly, it's for the first month of going through a heartbreak, you just want to be with your own self, your thoughts and, you know, like, especially if it's something that you could not control.
0: Mm-hmm.
4: Sometimes you feel like you're at fault for what happened, and you beat yourself up over it for that first few weeks.
0: Mm-hmm.
4: And unless you have family members that will pull you out of it by force, you're gonna dig yourself in deep and be sad all the time. You're gonna eat your feelings, not eat. You're gonna. Well, I don't know about anybody else, but I went through the phase where I started to hate on other people's relationship too.
2: Mm-hmm.
4: So all of that.
2: I think the most what I would have struggled with while going through an heartbreak is being identified by the relationship, meaning even though you and the person, you're not together or you're no longer attached to what caused your heartbreak, you're still being identified by it. So instead of you being called by your name, you're being called by, oh, hello, whatever the person's name, wife or... I think that also caused you to hurt further. Mm-hmm. Because you're constantly reminded of this person.
4: And you're being, just trying to get over it.
2: You're just trying to get over it.
0: Hold on. Are you being called this by somebody who knows that the relationship is over?
2: The relationship is very public.
4: That too. Yeah.
2: And even especially when some people are very, taunting. That even though they know that you and the person are not together, they will still talk about it.
3: Yeah.
2: And that's just pure wickedness.
4: That's the bad part about being open about your relationship with people. Because when people realize that you and this person aren't together anymore, oh gosh, you're going to hear about it.
2: You're going to hear, wait a minute, this is not a girl that dealt with the person who's dead by the block.
3: All respect is lost. Mm-hmm. All respect is lost.
4: And if it was worse, during the relationship, you used to post about this person and you stop posting.
2: My love forever.
4: Oh, all of a sudden you're posting no more.
2: Without you, there would be no today, tomorrow, or forever. And all the things you post up. And people would be like, what happened? How are you still alive? Like,
3: yeah.
2: Where is your tomorrow, your yesterday, your forever?
4: That's wickedness.
3: Yeah.
2: A lot of people do these things. As much as we might try to say that, it doesn't sound very real, it happens. These are things that happen.
0: Let's take this caller. Good morning. Good morning.
8: It's calling Mr. Donovan. I'd just like to add another line by my contribution.
0: Go ahead.
8: It's very free and fast. Free and fast. For example, today it might be. I'm going to break my fast at 12 o'clock.
0: I see.
8: Right?
0: Mm-hmm.
8: So that is an addition to what I said. It's on prayer. Mm-hmm. So you pray and fast.
0: Mm-hmm.
8: Prayer alone, that's what you have to fast. Mm-hmm. You know what I mean? Yeah, so that is very important. I find it very, very, it's so very good.
0: Mm-hmm.
8: Emotionally, spiritually and physically. Very good. Very good.
0: All right, Mr. Grant. Thank you for sharing
8: very
0: that.
8: Much, right?
0: Yes, yeah. Thank you for coming through. All right, 11 hours 32. Let's take Nicola's comment. She says, the first step is getting over heartbreak is forgiveness. You forgive for yourself and not really for the other person, so you can move forward.
3: Yeah.
0: She says, my mom used to say the way to get over heartbreak is to fall right back in love again.
2: All right.
4: That's what I call that.
2: Listen, Nicole.
3: Calm down. No, it helps.
0: Nicola's,
3: it really does.
4: For some people.
2: You know when it actually works? When you have a guy in waiting.
0: Hold on.
4: No.
2: A guy in waiting. Okay, so you're in a relationship, right?
0: Uh-huh.
2: But there's always this one guy who's like waiting for you guys to like not work out so he can slide in. So he's in your DMs, you know, making sure that you know that he's interested.
4: That's usually in you. Friend, but,
2: but you're like, oh no, I can't be with you because I'm in this relationship. And as soon as that man knows that uncle disappear, vanish, like magic a poo. he rolls in.
0: Oh, I see.
2: That's what you call a man in waiting.
4: But in that case. That title is called a male best friend.
2: Okay.
4: Yeah.
3: I don't know.
2: I don't know where to go with this.
4: Because most times.
0: Yusha's not going with it.
3: I don't know where to go with this one.
0: Yeah.
3: Because I'm thinking to myself, yes. People, another way to get over a heartbreak.
0: Wait,
3: of course,
0: before you say it, Nicola comes through. She says, "There we go, winsome." Nicola,
2: yes, girl, clock it.
3: I'm a star.
0: Go ahead, Pisha.
3: Yeah. So I was gonna say, right? So yes, getting back into a relationship just after you got out of one may be a way for you to get over that heartbreak, but it also causes you to somewhat act different depending on how bad that heartbreak was. That is why they say if you're not fully healed, it doesn't make sense for you to go in a relationship as yet, because you go over with toxic traits, these lower expectations of this person. So when they actually do something now to impress you, you're like confused to yourself. It's like, okay, nobody ever paid that extra attention to do something for me. So to see it now for yourself, you'll be in total disbelief of it. That's how people sometimes end up self-sabotaging their own relationship.
0: Wow.
2: It's all true. Right. Like, you know, you're not, what do you call it, disaccustomed, see? Like, you're not used to good treatment. So when this new guy comes and he's like telling you stuff like, you're so pretty, I admire you, you're like, nigga. You know, like, don't forget. things.
3: Yeah.
2: I ain't all that. Like, why you know? Slow down. Oh, my God. You too much.
0: Let's take this caller. Good morning. Good morning.
7: Charlie, let me give you this too. Uh-huh. My husband died in 2005.
0: Okay.
7: Mm-hmm. Well, like, this guy know that he would have passed, right?
0: Mm-hmm.
7: And he come to me and said, well, if your husband die, I am putting in my application.
2: Wait, hold up. No, man.
7: And you know what? No, if I accept the application, 2006, he gets accident and die.
2: Oh!
7: I would have got to bury the next husband the next year.
0: Yeah.
7: Oh, my God. When I heard that, I said, my God, it's a good thing I didn't accept the application.
0: Wow.
7: All right. Good.
0: Thanks for sharing that. 11 hours 36. I was not ready.
2: I would not say that she dodged a bullet. I wouldn't call it a bullet, but my oh my.
0: Yeah. All right. Can you ever really get over heartbreak? That's what we're talking about today. Wayne says, good morning. And this person is watching from Nigeria.
2: Hi.
3: Hello.
0: Thanks for coming through.
2: You Jumbo. Can
0: also, yeah. You can also share your thoughts on our topic for today. Nicola also says, heartbreak of losing love is different than an unfaithful partner or lover or something else. I think that's what that means. She says, I lost my little brother in an accident 23 years ago. Mm-hmm. He was only 25, and I will never get over that heartbreak. It gets easier with time, but I'll never get over that. Losing my mom, dad, and other family members is a different pain than his.
4: Yeah. Especially if you and your sibling was locked in.
0: Mm-hmm. Yeah.
4: You'll never get over that.
0: Yeah. Thanks for sharing that one, Nicola. This other person comes through and says, good morning, ladies. Just keep your focus and give it time, and you will get over your heartbreak.
2: Mm-hmm.
0: Keep your focus, give it time. Okay.
3: Mm-hmm. Yeah, I remember, stick a pin again, guys. So I remember when we were going through back, when someone mentioned something about forgiveness in order to get over a heartbreak.
0: That was Nicola.
3: Some people do not look for forgiveness. They look for closure.
2: Mm-hmm.
4: Yes.
0: Huh.
3: They look for closure.
2: Why did you do this to me?
4: Yep.
2: It's something wrong with me.
3: I'm speaking from experience because I was in a very bad relationship at the time.
0: Mm-hmm.
3: And it took me like weeks after to be like, okay, I would like some closure to where you went wrong.
0: Hmm.
3: Why were you acting in such a way that would cause this for me to leave you?
2: Mm-hmm.
3: They didn't want a conversation.
0: Mm-hmm, mm-hmm.
4: They don't like nice things.
3: That is something else. So I was like, if you don't want a conversation, then this was your last chance to ever get closure to find out why I did what I did to leave you.
2: Mm-hmm.
3: Mm. And it took them mostly a couple months afterwards, calling me on private numbers one after the other to have that conversation. I was like, no, you missed that chance.
2: Right.
3: Mm. I've already forgiven you, but I'm not going to give you the satisfaction to give you the closure you deserve now.
0: Hmm.
2: Yeah, but, but you know what's
0: That's
2: one way?
0: That's quite something.
2: What's one way to get over a heartbreak?
3: Mm-hmm.
2: You just look good, you know?
4: Yeah.
2: Smell good.
3: Yes.
2: You know?
4: You level up.
2: You look good and you smell good, and Uncle gonna be like, I fumbled big time. And seeing him go through that stress.
4: And then there's this thing that men love to do when they break up with you.
3: Mm-hmm.
4: You'll never find better.
3: Listen,
4: from you say that, better just find cheap.
2: Exactly.
4: Quick time.
2: Yes.
3: It's true.
4: Just like that.
0: Y'all are making me laugh now. Yeah. Let's take this caller. Good morning.
9: Good morning, Sarah.
0: Good morning.
3: Hey, Jameer.
9: Yeah. I don't know if me one could be one of the ways to get over heartbreak.
0: Mm-hmm.
9: My way is how it happened to me. My girlfriend hurt me heart already, so break it. Yes, a girl named Shirley.
4: Fire today.
9: But it's what helped me to get over it. Because she fell in a relationship.
0: Mm. Okay.
9: So I stopped go there.
0: Okay,
9: And eventually it just died away, less like that. Well, them time was telephone, no? And not even cellular phone, just telephone. So it was hard for me to contact. So this is how I get over it, because I learned that she fell in a relationship and I couldn't go there for face up with that.
0: Right.
9: So I stopped going there and everything fell apart, and and I continue going straight ahead.
0: Hmm.
9: That was how me and it happened.
0: All right.
9: Yeah. All right.
0: Thanks for that, Jameer.
9: Winsome Henry.
2: Hello, Jameer.
9: Just remember your name. Sometimes Jameer. I forget, you know.
2: Lashes.
9: All right. Yeah.
0: All right, Jameer. Thanks for coming through. 11 hours 40. Can you ever really get over heartbreak? I appreciate him sharing the experience, but of course, the technology is a lot different now. Mm-hmm. It's much easier to.
2: It's video call.
4: And unfortunately, as well, you notice nowadays when you and somebody break up, all of a sudden they want to be friends.
0: When you say friends, what do you mean?
4: So you understand that, hey, you can have the access that you did before.
0: Right.
4: But now you just want to stick around. Mm-hmm. And you sticking around as a friend after the breakup is literally prolonging the breakup.
2: Auntie, no way. You ain't getting to stick around because I need to have another relationship. And I need not you there to affect it.
4: Nah, I would be like I want to go forward. I would rub it in your face.
0: Oh my goodness!
2: Yeah.
0: All right.
3: It wouldn't be wise to do that. Exactly. It wouldn't be wise to do that. Mm-hmm.
2: My friends don't hurt me.
4: I don't want
2: my friends. Why would I want to be friends with pain?
4: And plus, there's a saying. Sorry, there's a saying that when you break up, ex can be friends. Like you love this person for a piece of time in your life.
2: Mm-hmm.
4: It's hard to just be friends now, unless it's a case that you know y'all wasn't intimate or nothing.
2: Mm-hmm.
4: I mean, if it's just like oh, you went and you're gaffing, there's a lot of talking, no action.
2: Yeah.
4: I mean, maybe. Mm-hmm. But once you know you were with this person, especially for persons that were married, they were living home, you know, they have a child, whatever it is, you cannot just be friends. Like I don't think that's a healthy kind of relationship at all.
0: Mm-hmm.
2: Yeah.
0: Actually, we should make that a separate topic.
2: Yeah, we could.
0: About being friends with someone you were in a relationship with.
2: Yeah, man. COVID-19 guidelines were made for a reason.
3: It was for a pandemic, not a relationship.
2: Excuse me? Heartbreak is like a pandemic. Girl.
3: Wow, look.
2: Be careful.
0: All right. I told y'all I wasn't ready for today. Okay. Can you ever really get over heartbreak? You two can come through. We are live on Facebook at NCN Guyana. 227-1899. That's the number to call. And, of course, you can reach us on WhatsApp 624-4805. There was something I wanted to go back to. All right. Any thoughts at this point? Are you changing your mind?
4: You can still get over it.
0: You can get over it.
2: You can get over it. Mm-hmm. I think you just need to give yourself the time to, you know.
4: And there's this song that I used to listen to a lot called Landslide by O Wonder.
2: Mm-hmm.
0: Okay.
4: And it goes that you will get over it. Mm-hmm. It might hurt, but you're going to get over it.
2: Yes.
4: You know?
2: Yeah.
4: So
2: don't let it get a hold of you.
4: And please, people, do not be losing age off of you over somebody.
0: Losing age?
2: Yeah. Mm-hmm.
4: Imagine you're like, 20? And now when you and this person done, you're looking like 30, pushing 50?
0: Oh,
4: no. Don't be doing that.
0: 30, pushing 50.
2: If you know that you were 5 pounds when you were with him, go tell a girl, jump in the gym and go down to a size 2 pound, you know? Look good, smell good, do your hair, do your nails, and you'll be videoing and clock it. And do not block him. Do not block him. Let him see your progress.
4: Mm-hmm. Boss up.
2: Let him see what you miss, what he fumbled.
4: Yes, I've seen some girls carrying my size and bigger and turning down to a size 2, like no mean bones. I'm like, girl, what did he put you through?
2: Transition.
4: You better go and gain back that size and look good doing it.
2: Mm-hmm.
0: Yeah.
4: And you dress up. You show up.
0: Let's take this caller. Good morning. Good morning. No. All right. Feel free to call us again. 227-1899. Vidiwati is in on Facebook. She says, good day, ladies. Yes, we can get over relationships. It depends on the type of relationship you were in.
2: Yes.
0: What do you mean by the type, though?
3: Just like how we started off our conversation with me. When he said, it all depends on how that person treats you, what you went through, if it was good treatment, bad treatment, neglect whatsoever.

0: lot easier for me to get over you. Like, mm-hmm. I'm not invested anymore. Mm-hmm. Mm-mm. Right? So that being said, it all depends on who that person is. Mm-hmm. They will show you the real you eventually, but yeah. it's always better now rather than later.
1: Mm-hmm.
2: Yeah. All right. And I feel like when a relationship ends, you know, there's always something about them that is at the back of your mind waiting to like redeem them. And is that
0: give them the benefit?
2: Yeah.
0: No.
2: Like man. The redeeming thought at the back of your mind is what caused continuous our heartbreak. So let's just say he's the kind of guy that would, you know, bring you lunch, buy you, get you flowers, mm-hmm. and all the thing. But he's just a cheater. He's terrible, like mm-hmm. in that department. You know, when he breaks your heart, you know, a day will come. You'll be sitting down, and 12 o'clock will come, and you'll be like,
1: "Where's the lunch?
2: I need to get something to eat."
3: I'm getting
2: me something to eat.
3: Yeah,
2: and then it, you know, that goes in your mind, and then you start crying.
3: Yeah, you're like, you were this dependent mm-hmm. kind of person.
0: Yeah.
3: You were mm-hmm. very mindful of all the things that this mm-hmm. person did for you. So mm-hmm. now when that time came and nothing happened, it pauses. You pause. Mm-hmm. You're like,
0: from being independent yeah. to becoming dependent.
2: And that hurts because for people who like were in marriages, each person has their task to do within the household.
1: Right.
2: So he's responsible for getting the bills paid, if the car payment needs to be paid, mm-hmm. the pool needs to be cleaned. You know, landscaping needs to be done. He's the guy.
1: Mm-hmm. Yeah.
2: And then you guys get a divorce. And then you have to do it yourself. And then you're like, my oh my, oh, it's how hard it is to get it done. And then, you know, that's how you end up getting yourself back in the next relationship.
0: Because
2: a guy might be passing and he's like, you should get your tree, you know, trimmed.
0: I can do it for you.
2: I will do it for you.
0: But respectfully, if somebody wasn't doing anything for you, you wouldn't lose nothing mm-hmm. if y'all right. done.
2: Yeah. Mm-hmm. You like, bye.
0: Losing
2: yeah.
0: somebody okay, that I is see not that. Helpful, you yeah. ain't yeah. lose nothing.
2: Nothing. Hmm. You wouldn't even be like, oh, psh, it's just another rainy day.
0: I might mm-hmm. just yeah. the person can be up under you in your face all the time, but if they're not romantic, they don't do these things mm-hmm. that a woman crave, mm-hmm. you won't lose
2: you won't miss nothing. Nothing.
1: Bare minimum. All right. Oh, my. Let's take this caller. Good morning. Good morning.
4: Hello.
1: Hi, good morning.
4: Marlene, who said I'm with the air cooled down? Right, it's dark.
2: Mm-hmm.
0: What happened?
4: You want some?
2: Yes.
4: Come now. I want to get it. I post it.
2: Yes. They cooked down.
4: Okay. Mm-hmm. All right. You have a nice day. Bye.
1: Thank you for coming through.
2: What? Yes. If you're going through heartbreak, please visit Uncle for a nice pulley of maybe you're just hungry, man.
3: Yes.
0: Just need to eat it, you're going to be
3: gas.
0: Okay.
3: Yeah, it's gas.
2: It's gas.
1: All right. Can you ever really get over heartbreak? This person comes through on Facebook. They say, I've gotten over heartbreak by self-control. Mm-hmm. Continuing to do my job, praying a lot, as well as reading a lot, and I've simply moved on. Very mm-hmm. interesting.
2: Mm-hmm.
1: Self-control, doing my job, praying, reading, and just moved on. I simply moved on.
2: Mm-hmm.
1: All right. Thank you for sharing that. And I'm happy this person made this comment because sometimes, especially at that moment when it's still fresh,
0: mm-hmm. yep.
1: these things that might not be very easy to mm-hmm, do, right. like mm-hmm. your regular routine,
0: yeah.
1: Being able to get into that. And honestly, we're talking about heartbreak, and I'm also thinking about grief.
2: Mm-hmm.
1: I think it's similar in that
2: yeah.
1: way because yeah. if something happens, and I often say on the show, when we talk about grief, it's the same thing.
2: Yeah.
1: It doesn't have to be you losing someone,
2: yeah.
1: Meaning they've passed on. It could be the loss of your expectation of
0: that
1: how things
0: normalcy.
1: Would be.
3: Yeah.
1: Yeah. And so doing these things, showing up, doing your job, you know, doing your regular routine, even those things can feel very difficult in a moment like this. Ibrahim is in. He says, yes, you can get over a relationship. Prioritize yourself,
2: mm-hmm.
1: stay disciplined, mm-hmm. set new goals,
2: mm-hmm.
1: and celebrate the small wins.
2: Mm-hmm.
1: As for being friends with an ex, I don't believe in it. This is someone who once had access to you emotionally, mentally, mm-hmm. physically, and sometimes sexually. Some chapters are meant to be closed, not

0: converted into friendships. You can't move forward while carrying dead weight.
1: That is it.
0: Shots are being fired on this Friday.
2: Yes. These men are doing their thing.
1: Yeah. These are doing good ones thing. That I'm hearing so far.
0: Mm-hmm.
1: For me, when I had to go through that, getting over it, music was my therapy. Mm-hmm. Mm-hmm. When I did that, I used to go on the seawalls a lot. Mm-hmm. For the first 2 weeks, the seawalls see me every day. The people might think I roam in, right? And I have on my headphones and it's blasting. It's always on 10. Yeah. And I'm just minding my business, you know? And with that, I used to be by myself. I just sit in my own company. Mm-hmm. And I enjoy the scenery, the breeze and everything. And peace. I start back doing the things that I used to do, mm-hmm. build new habits.
0: Mm-hmm.
1: And, you know, after that as well, I got into this whole different aspect of my life. And I'm enjoying every minute of it,
0: mm-hmm.
1: you know. And for me, you're still getting it out of your system, right? It's still trickling, but it's coming out. It's mm-hmm. going away. And eventually, you're going to hear this person's name or see something. You're like,
0: mm-hmm.
1: that was a thing of the past, you know.
0: Yeah.
1: And it might hurt. For me, I dodge a whole missile, right? And I'm glad for that. And now I'm getting over all of that and so on. It's easy. I don't stress. I don't worry about nothing. And life is feeling real good.
0: Mm-hmm.
1: And like I said, when nobody ain't doing nothing for you, you're missing nothing.
0: Mm-hmm.
1: You're going to always find something better.
0: Mm-hmm.
1: So,
2: When you were speaking, Rihanna, what came to mind was this song. I can't remember. I think it's Lisa Punch who sang it.
0: Mm-hmm.
2: Everything in life is a process, and I think that you need to allow yourself to go through that process of I feel like some people, they don't allow themselves to go through the process. They'll be like, oh, you don't want me anymore, work. While some people, they're like, they do things that they don't normally do.
3: Yeah,
2: go party and drink them.
3: They occupy their time now with themselves.
2: Wake up in yesterday's outfit. In a bathtub,
1: run away from their problems,
2: ignoring conflicts, basically just neglecting everything in their life because of this hard
1: and reality ain't getting to set in properly because you're doing something else to distract your mind.
2: Yeah, and you're not allowing yourself to not to wallow, but to give yourself time to breathe and be like, refocus. This happened to me.
1: Yeah.
2: This is not me.
0: Mm-hmm.
2: This is not the embodiment of the person I am. Mm-hmm. I am not the fault of this problem.
0: Mm-hmm.
2: Whatever happened for a reason.
1: Mm-hmm.
2: And you allow yourself to go through that healing process whereby you tell yourself that there's more to life than just this one person.
1: Exactly. Mm-hmm. There's many fish in the sea.
2: He needed to move out of the way.
1: For better.
2: For God to show that you your too. Husband.
1: Mm-hmm. Yes.
2: Move away.
1: Don't
2: you
1: let
2: know?
1: Your boyfriend
2: you need,
1: stop you from finding your husband.
2: And I mean, in a case whereby you lose someone dear to you, a loved one, you still have to allow yourself to go through the stages of, you know, accepting the loss of this person. Yes, I'm not saying that you're going to forget about them forever.
1: Especially you're gonna have, real love them.
2: Yeah,
1: too.
2: They're going to have things in your life. Maybe you guys had a lot of plans together.
0: Mm-hmm.
2: And, you know, when you're, you know, maybe you were on the road of accomplishing all the things that you needed to, that you guys had planned, you know. When you finally accomplish it, you're like, we did this together, you know. We crossed the finish line because you're in my heart, right?
0: Mm-hmm.
2: So, yeah, allow yourself to go through that process and don't throw it all away, you know, by just wallowing and drinking yourself to stupor, endangering your own health because of your heartbreak.
1: Yeah, that too.
2: And it's easier said than done.
1: Yeah. For me, I put up a lot of positive words of affirmations and so on.
0: Mm-hmm.
1: If you see my room, it's all over different bright colors.
2: Yeah.
1: And I'm going to remind myself that even though I went through it, I'm going to get over it.
0: Mm-hmm.
1: That's what I want everybody to remember. You will get over it. Whatever it is, whatever form of heartbreak it is, you're going to get over it one way or the other. It mightn't be tomorrow. It might be next 10 years. Fact is, you're going to get over it.
0: Mm-hmm. Yeah.
1: You understand?
2: And I like the fact that you mentioned affirmation because I don't think that people take affirmation seriously. After being motivated does not need to be need to come. Your motivation does not need to come from another person. You can look yourself in the mirror and be like, "My own mind, fine specimen. He did not know what he has lost. He doesn't know what
1: especially
2: he has lost."
1: Especially when you know who you are.
2: Yeah. Whatever. Yeah. You know. You could.
0: So what happens if you don't know who you are?
3: You better find you it. Listen to, you listen to everything. Find you believe everything people tell you.
1: The positive ones, thank you.
2: Yeah.
1: And another form that can help is therapy. You go and you pour it out to that unbiased person that don't know nothing about you, and you vent everything out there and let them tell you their two cents. And if you feel that they're actually trying to lead you the right way, you're going to get your foot in. You're going to get it.
2: Yeah, and some in some cases, please, don't look to people for motivation, because you'll be totally dependent on it.
1: Yeah.
2: And the fact that if they forget to say it one day, you're like, "Wapa, man.
1: You need to find your own happiness.
2: Yeah. I look ugly today." That shouldn't be the case. Like, look yourself in the mirror and say, "My, oh, my, you fine specimen. Fine wine."
1: I love how wisdom does that.
2: I be doing it all the time. I don't even care who's around.
1: I'm like, this girl is a whole mess. But I just have to, like, full of yourself. As she says, it's in my head.
2: Right? It's in my head. Like constantly having that in my head helps me to get over whatever I'm going through right now. Because everybody has things.
1: And another thing that helped with me, for me, is like getting out there. Because I used to be friendly and I isolated myself for this relationship. I decided to go meet new people. Make friends. People that I wouldn't normally approach. See what they're about. See if that, you know, you could build a good, genuine bond with this person. Have that friend in your corner, you know? I mean, you don't have to do that if you know you're a normal person that likes to keep to themselves. But that was my method, and it helps. I've met so many new people that I would have never met otherwise. And been to so many places. Yes, future. And, you know, getting into a different space than you're accustomed to, it helps with your mindset a lot. And, of course, go to church, people.
3: Yes.
1: Yeah.
0: All right. I would give you each maybe 30 seconds the most to share your closing thoughts. And then I'll share all of the notes that I made from our conversation.
2: First of all, get busy loving yourself.
0: Love that.
2: Get busy loving yourself. You know, don't depend on your partner's love only. You know, learn to love you. I'm not saying that you need to have a resilience mechanism prepared. Like, "Oh, he's going to break my heart eventually. So
1: yeah,
2: let me just get ready for it. Let me preparing brace myself." You know, always going to relationships, being you, you know, simply just being you and not totally depend on that person. If things happen, you know, it gets out of hand, you go through an heartbreak, allow yourself to go, you know, through that process rather than just boomeranging yourself into a whole nother relationship and not fixing your problems within you, you know. You don't want to, as the message said, carry your baggages into another relationship. Deal with what you have, what you have on your plate first before you get more to eat.
0: Right, Fuchsia, you're up.
3: Love yourself.
0: Oh, I love that.
3: Love yourself. Love the person you want to be, and always remember that you can be better.
0: All right, that was good. What about you, Rihanna? How are you leaving today's conversation?
1: I'm made of gold and I shall polish.
0: wait, say it again.
1: I am made of gold and I will polish. Meaning, you will see me coming from a mile away. I'm going to be like art.
3: High beam.
1: Or like a diamond in the rough patch. You know what you're worth, and nobody can tell you what you're worth. You gotta know it for yourself. And your parents made a star. You're going to shine.
2: And you know what they say about coal? Once pressure hits it, it turns into a diamond.
0: All right, can you ever really get over heartbreak? I got so many notes. Pray and fast. Occupy your time. Support system. You need a support system. 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Give yourself a time to grieve. Heal. Level up and look good. Set new goals. Celebrate small wins. Music, nature, new habits, words of affirmation. Motivate yourself, therapy, find your own happiness, compliment yourself, get out there, meet new people, new spaces, love yourself. Oh, all my. Right, y'all have love a great
2: what?
0: Rest.
2: My.
0: Y'all have a great rest of your Friday and the weekend. We'll catch you next week. Bye-bye.
2: Bye. Bye.

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0: With the news, I'm Nicasio Logan Goodie. The Constitution Reform Commission is seeking greater public participation after receiving only 6 written submissions so far. Attorney General Anil Nandlal says the commission may consider public consultations to encourage greater involvement. The submission period remains open until December, with views welcomed on all areas of the Constitution. Head teachers from schools across Region 4 met for their monthly management meeting as the new academic year begins. Minister of Education Sonia Parag says the meeting focused on strengthening school leadership and improving student performance. The Education Ministry has also launched a digital reporting platform requiring head teachers to report issues affecting their schools. The Muslim Youth Organization of Guyana will host the grand finals of the National Qasida Competition 2026 tomorrow at the MYO Complex on Wolford Avenue, Georgetown. The event starts at 18:30 with 15 contestants competing in the senior and junior categories for national honors and cash prizes. Organizers say the competition aims to preserve Qasida singing and the Urdu language, with plans for a regional and international competition in Guyana next year. Regionally, former Ecuadorian President Abdallah Bucaram has been sentenced to 9 years and 4 months in prison for fraudulently selling medical supplies during the COVID-19 pandemic. The 74-year-old, who denies wrongdoing, may serve his sentence under house arrest due to his age and plans to appeal. His son, Jacob Bucaram, received the same sentence, while 2 other defendants were also convicted. And internationally, Americans are marking the 25th anniversary of the September 11, 2001 terrorist attacks, remembering nearly 3,000 people killed. Memorial services are being held in New York, Washington, and Pennsylvania, with families and first responders paying tribute to the victims. The attacks reshaped
1: Newsflash.
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8: Media platforms to digital. 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
9: The answer is we got to evolve, bro. If we want to keep up with what's happening in our world, we have to be able to give people news now. One of the things our CEO here at NCN says a lot of the time is that the deadline for news is no longer at 6 o'clock. Yeah. It is right now.
8: It's right
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0: Shall we? Yo, Shall Marshall for 100.1. Kaboom! Hey, and warm to them. Party mashup again. Hey.
3: Minutes after that 12 o'clock hour. Thank you so much for keeping with us on this beautiful Friday afternoon. Good afternoon to you. Thank you so much for listening. Welcome on down to the Vibes Lounge. Of course, this is where we pair good food with good music. Hope you're enjoying your lunch right now. Whatever you might be having, hope it's delicious and you are vibing to the sounds of the sweet music right here on Vibes FM. TGIF, thank God it's Friday. It's the weekend. What are you looking forward to this weekend? What are your plans for the weekend? Feel free to hit us up on our WhatsApp, 7510228. Well, like Fuchsia said this morning, it's chicken curry versus curry chicken. And of course, yes, the Guyana Amazon Warriors will battle the Trinbago Knight Riders tonight. And there is a live match viewing, and you can catch that tonight at Coffee Square. That begins from 7 p.m. tonight, all right? There will be food and drinks on sale. You have fried chicken, fried fish, barbecue chicken, and cold beverages. If you want to reserve a table, you can contact 620-2578. Well, it's 37 minutes after the hour, and the head office and all regional offices of the Ministry of Housing and Central Housing and Planning Authority will close early today. They are going to be closing at 1 p.m. today to facilitate a general staff meeting. But regular operations resume on Monday, September 14th.

Well, running next week from Monday, September 14 to Friday, September 18, between 9 a.m. and 3 p.m. daily, we'll be having some community outreach events happening in various regions in Guyana. So for Tuesday, September 15, Region 2, Anna Regina to Good Hope, they'll be doing that house to house, coming to check on you if you have any bill queries or you have any leakage of sorts. Definitely look out for the GWI team in Region 2. That is on Tuesday, September 15. Also, Region 4, they'll be in Good Hope. Region 5, they'll be in Hopetown Village. And Region 6 at the number 78 Village, all right? All will be house to house. So look out for the GWI team in your region. And then on Wednesday, September 16, Region 3, Farm and Good Hope, they will be at the station. They'll be stationary at Better Farm NDC. Region 5 at the number 22 village. And that will be house to house. And Thursday, September 17, they'll be in Region 4 at Enmore, or in Enmore, and that will be house to house. They'll be at Border in GT, house to house also. They'll be in Swan, and that will be done house to house as well. And for the folks in Region 5, they'll be back on Thursday, September 17 in Good Faith and Dundee as well. For the folks in Region 7, they'll be at 2nd Avenue, stationary at Dino, 2nd Avenue, Bartica, and Region 10, 1 mile and 1 mile extension, and that will be house to house as well. So definitely look out for the GWI's team, or the teams rather, in your regions on those dates.

Well, good news for anyone looking to send mail overseas. The Ghana Post Office Corporation, GPOC, has officially resumed package shipments to the United States out of their Robb Street headquarters in Georgetown. So if you're planning to send a package, please keep these key instructions in mind before heading out. Packages must be in plain unmarked boxes only. Boxes featuring logos, store branding, or extra markings will not be accepted. Also, you'll need to fill out the customs declaration form online at guypost.gy before you step into the post office, and you must bring along 3 copies of a valid ID along with 3 copies of your proof of address. All right, any tariffs or U.S. import charges must be paid by the sender upfront before the package can be dispatched. If you need more information, you can visit their website at guypost.gy or give them a call on 225-9002.

Well, if you're heading to the National Stadium tonight for that battle, the Amazon Warriors and the Trinbago Knight Riders, definitely head out there early so you can take control of your health with the Ministry of Health. 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

Yes, from Detroit. We're leaving you with the King of Soca on your radio right now, because it's time for me to head out up here. Straight to me. Of course, I'll be back with you guys tomorrow for another edition of City Buzz from 10 a.m. up until 14 hours. But not to worry, Fuchsia comes up at the top of the hour, so stay with us. You

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1: And neither should you change from 100.1 Vibes FM. A time check for you, it is 13 hours on the clock. And with me at this time, I have a very special guest with me. We have Miss Kwanda Edmondson on the other side from Hard Rock Cafe. Hey, Miss Kwanda.
2: Hi, good afternoon. Good afternoon. Thank you so much for having me today.
1: It is a pleasure to hear from you guys. Haven't heard from you guys in a while.
2: It has been, but we're back and ready to go again.
1: Indeed. So tell us what is happening down at Hard Rock Cafe.
2: Okay, so before I go on, I just want to say good afternoon to all of the listeners. And for anyone who may not know, we're located at the Movie Tongue Mall. That's on Rupert Craig Highway. 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On Mondays, you can get our all-you-can-eat wing special. 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So if you're looking to have some fun and listen to some music, you can come out. 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Please know that it is pork. This promotion actually will be starting back again on the first week of October, the first Thursday of October. We have actually it was on hold for a little bit, but it will be coming back. So I just want to give you guys that little teaser. Monday to Friday, you know, you can enjoy happy hour specials from 3 p.m. to 7. Weekly, you can get this special. It's where you buy one and you get the other at half price. And then, of course, the weekend, you know, is where we really turn things up with our Friday and Saturday night weekend sessions featuring live entertainment by DJ Smalls and DJ Busy. And on Sundays, our Kitties Brunch from 10 a.m. to 1 p.m. And that reminds me, too, on October 4th, we have our Ultimate Kitties Brunch special featuring a character cosplay show. It's free of charge. Parents, families, come out with the kids, let them have a splendid time viewing and having fun with their favorite characters. And, of course, we always have something else. It's always something with Hard Rock. We have a new menu that's coming soon.
1: Ooh.
2: So for those of you, yes, it is absolutely going to blow your mind. 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
1: Would you look at that? I'm hearing about all these foods and great things you guys got going on down there, and I'm getting hungry now.
2: You should definitely come out. You know, it's still lunch. We actually have a lunch menu that starts from 11 to 3. It's actually at a reduced cost. So you can get some jerk chicken chow mein, some cook up with fish. Yeah, you can get fish fingers. There's so much on our menu. And of course, you know, one of our customer favorites, our Cajun chicken pasta as well.
1: That sounds very nice. Cajun.
2: And we also have to-go orders, you know, so you can call that same number and place your order to go, or you can order through the Easy Eats app and get your order delivered to you.
1: Oh, my goodness. I'm missing out a lot. Oh, I really do appreciate it because we get to hear you guys, all that you have planned as events and entertainment from Monday to Sunday.
2: Most definitely, Hard Rock Cafe is the place to be. You know, one of the things about Hard Rock is that we don't just sell food, you know, we sell experiences.
1: Indeed.
2: So we have a, you know, like the staff, the servers, they would come out. If it's your birthday, I would recommend Hard Rock Cafe for a birthday celebration. No other restaurant in Guyana does it like us. You know, birthdays are a very big thing. So if you're celebrating your birthday anytime soon, you should definitely come down to Hard Rock. And we have something complimentary for you.
1: Mm. I know I'm going to be 20 next year.
2: Really?
1: Yeah, this is going to be fun.
2: I thought you were going to be 16 next year.
1: No.
2: I'll put it down on my calendar.
1: Yes.
2: Well, thank you guys so much for having me on the program today and to our listeners.
1: Yeah.
2: Please, don't leave
1: us yet. We got more for you to ask. don't get cold feet on us. Okay, so just remind us a bit about the live entertainment that you guys have.
2: So weekly, we have various live entertainment. On Mondays, you know, we have our DJs who would usually play. And on Tuesdays, we have our karaoke DJ, which is Dr. Ray. Thursdays, Fridays, Saturdays, we also have DJs playing as well. And, of course, occasionally when we have major events, we bring in, like, a live band and so on. We've had Shakti Strings play for us before. We've had Excellence Band played for us before. And that reminds me, something big is coming for this year, New Year's Eve. Something extremely big is definitely coming. Because, you know, Hard Rock is about entertainment as much as it is about dining and so on.
1: Yes. I'm excited for this. So what are your opening and closing hours at Hard Rock?
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1: Exciting.
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1: All right. I hope that everyone listening can write that down and head over to Hard Rock. Because I myself want to taste this Cajun thing that you've been talking about.
2: Yes, the Cajun chicken pasta.
1: Look at that.
2: It is amazing.
1: Yeah, so just remind our listeners of where you guys located again.
2: Yeah, so Hard Rock Cafe is located at the Movie Tongue Mall. That is on Rupert Craig Highway. You can't miss us.
1: I see. So where can we find you guys on social media? For those that didn't hear you earlier.
2: That's okay. So for social media, you can find us on Instagram and Facebook at Hard Rock Cafe Guyana.
1: Nice. All right, what would you recommend me having this weekend?
2: So for this weekend, if it's dinner, I would definitely recommend a cowboy ribeye steak.
1: Wow.
2: It comes with mashed potatoes and veg. And I would definitely recommend a bottle of Moët because it's you.
1: You got me looking down at my stomach. You have me looking down at my stomach.
2: It's you. But you can pair it with one of our red wines.
1: Okay, so what would be the best red wine to pair it with?
2: I like the classical. That and lots of our customers like that. Yeah,
1: okay.
2: They like that one.
1: What about the pergola?
2: That's a no for me.
1: Okay. All right. At least I get it out there because, you know, everything they say goes with it, but I'm asking for this because a steak.
2: Yeah. But let me tell you, I mean, a lot of people have different tastes, so I guess you like what you like, you know what I'm saying? And we're happy because that's part of our motto, you know, we love all, we serve all.
1: So
2: even if I don't carry pergola as an item, if I got to go to a store and get it for my customer because that's what they want, that's what we do, you know, that's what Hard Rock is about.
1: I really do like that. So, all right, so it's Amerindian Heritage Month. Do you guys have anything planned for that? What's going on?
2: So, not necessarily at this current time. And the reason being is because we're so pressed with a lot going on right now. I'm talking audits. I'm talking the new menu coming out, training, preparations, and all of that. So, it's, you know, we're really pressed. But, you know, we're big supporters of the indigenous community. And we've also sent a few of our staff to visit the Amerindian village as well. Yes, we granted time off for that as well.
1: I see. I was there Saturday gone, and it was really a vibe.
2: Yeah, I went too. I was on a trampoline, though.
1: I didn't get to go to the trampoline. I was with friends, right? And you know where they go and stand? Underneath the screen that was playing crickets.
2: Oh, really?
1: Yes, they were more interested in the crickets.
2: Listen, to each their own. But one of the most exciting experiences I had there was I've never had cassava bread pizza.
1: Really?
2: There was this guy there selling it. It tastes absolutely amazing. It tastes, oh my God. You know, there's so much we get from these
1: I know.
2: These exhibitions, like these cultural programs. Like, I had a different taste, trust me. Mm. I mean, but if you're looking for a pizza type vibe at Hard Rock, you can try a pepperoni flatbread or a margarita flatbread.
1: Pepperoni.
2: For those, yeah. And for those who, you know, prefer something no meat, vegetarian, we have the margarita flatbread as well.
1: Nice.
2: It's amazing.
1: Yeah. All right, thank you so much, Miss Kwanda. I really do appreciate you. It's been a while and we should have this conversation more often.
2: Most definitely. Just give me a call every now and then.
1: Thank you so much. Say good afternoon to everyone at Hard Rock Cafe for me.
2: Thank you so much. I will. Good afternoon to our listeners and thank you so much for having me, guys. Have a good one.
1: All right, thanks, love. Bye-bye.
2: Bye.
1: Was 10 on the clock, and if you just missed that interview, oh my god, you just missed out on a bunch of stuff, because that was a Hard Rock Cafe telling us how their day goes from Monday to Sunday, and it's so exciting because I've never been to Hard Rock in the few years that they've been here. I've never been to Hard Rock Cafe, and now I feel like I'm actually missing out on a lot. But you heard her. The best place to go and celebrate your birthday is at Hard Rock Cafe. If you're looking for live entertainment or music all night long, Hard Rock is the place to go. Stay locked on to the station that is 100.1 of Vibes FM. 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
5: My name is Zane Percival. I am 9 years old. Guyana's agriculture sector plays a vital role in the country's economy and is an important source of livelihood for many. Despite the recent developments in the oil and gas industry, agriculture remains a contributor to Guyana's GDP and plays a critical role in feeding the country's population. The sector also provides employment for a large portion of the population, particularly in rural areas. Thank you.
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1: 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Don't miss out on the excitement as we explore the lives, challenges, and achievements of young people across the country. Youth in Action, the story of how our youth rise, strive, and thrive.

0: Hi there, I'm Woman Carver Elgin, Station at Traffic Headquarters, Ibleary. According to Section 76.1 of the Motor Vehicles and Road Traffic Act, Chapter 5102, the rules of the road are, all vehicles must keep to the left or near side of the road. While driving a vehicle, when meeting another vehicle traveling in the opposite direction, you must keep well to the left or near side of the road. When being overtaken, you must keep to the left or near side of the road. You should not, therefore, except when you intend to overtake or turn right, drive along the middle of the road.
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0: When last have you read a story or a book?
1: A book is a gift that you can open again and again. And we have to make it our duty to make sure that reading stays a fundamental part of our lives. 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

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Stay right there. Stay right there. Stay right there.

0: Art, you're not left out of Gallem to you, though. 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All of them, everybody, Vibes FM. Like, if the thing, whole thing mix up. 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

All the gal them from Belladrum, all the man them from Hope Tongue, all the gal them from Rising Sun, and everybody from Kingston. Well, look at Tory. You ever hear radio like a this before? Me not think so, you know. This is what I would call Vibes FM.

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2: With the news, I'm Nicasio Logan Goody. The Constitution Reform Commission is seeking greater public participation after receiving only 6 written submissions so far. Attorney General Anil Nandlal says...
3: With the news at this time, I am Fuchsia Lung. Guyana Power and Light Director Kesh Nandlal and his management team have concluded a comprehensive field visit to monitor progress on the company's $422.2 million U.S. transmission and distribution infrastructure project. The initiative spans key areas across Regions 4 and 5, focusing on substations, transmission lines, and reactive power enforcements and enhance national grid reliability. Key updates from the site inspection include the construction of 3 new substations located at Chatumargo and Enmore, as well as the expansion of the Columbia substation. The projects are currently progressing on a schedule and are approximately 60% complete. Today, 75 women entrepreneurs are graduating from the Sherry Blair Foundation of Women's Road to Growth program, while another 7 women are graduating from the Bankability Fund for Women Mentorship program. The Road to Growth program provided 7 weeks of training focused on strengthening women-led businesses, with sessions covering topics such as knowing your market, digital marketing, understanding your business, financing, managing financial relationships, applying for financing, and confidence building. The Occupational Safety and Healthcare of Excellence is being commissioned at the New Amsterdam Technical Institute compound. The center is the first of its kind in Guyana and the Caribbean and will provide specialized training in occupational safety and health for technical and safety professionals. The facility will also create opportunities for training and capacity building in OSH, equipping workers, instructors, and institutions with the knowledge and skills needed to identify workplace hazards, preventing incidents, and promoting stronger health and safety practices. In the region, Brazilian Senator Flavio Bolsonaro, the leading right-wing challenger to President Luiz Inácio Lula da Silva in next month's election, is under investigation for alleged corruption and money laundering tied to failed lender Banco Master, according to court documents unsealed today. The probe into the senator, the eldest son of former right-wing President Jair Bolsonaro, was opened in July by Supreme Court Justice André Mendonça, a Bolsonaro appointee who has recently been hailed as a hero by many on Brazil's right, including Flavio Bolsonaro himself. Internationally, Israel's military says it has destroyed a large underground complex operated by Hezbollah in southern Lebanon. It said it used more than 1,000 tons of explosive to destroy 2 tunnels spanning more than 2 kilometers beneath the Ali Tahar Ridge. The blast triggered a seismic activity equivalent to a magnitude 4.1 earthquake, according to the U.S. Geological Survey. And that's the news to the moment.
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The time in Guyana, 15 hours 90. And you are listening to Vibes Ignite. Today, everything's gonna go my way. I'm prayed up all day. Good afternoon, Guyana. Can't get the best of me. And everyone listening abroad. Well, it's officially the weekend. And cricket is on tonight. The big night is on. Let's see what happened. They can't touch me when we start praying. Hear what we say. Not today, not today, not today. If you believe in prayers, we can do that. No matter what they must say. Yeah, yeah, yeah, yeah. It's Friday, September 11, 2026. Everything's gonna go my way. I'm praying up. And it's a reggae hour right here on Vibes 100.1 FM. Not today, not today, not today. I am Monica Langhorn Eno, and I'll be with you until 19 hours. Yeah, yeah, yeah. So stay with us.

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2: My name is Samantha. I'm going to be reading Fox. The author of the story, his name is Julia Demerson. Poor old Fox has lost his sock and he looks in a chest and finds his vest. On it goes, but I got cold toes under the stair. It has set to wear. The shirt goes on, but my sock is gone. A cupboard up high, he finds his bow tie.
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3: My name is Zane Percival. I am 9 years old. Guyana's agriculture sector plays a vital role in the country's economy and is an important source of livelihood for many. Despite the recent developments in the oil and gas industry, agriculture remains a contributor to Guyana's GDP and plays a critical role in feeding the country's population. The sector also provides employment for a large portion of the population, particularly in rural areas. Thank you.
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The time for you 15 now is 34. Yes, it's a reggae hour. You are listening to Vibes Ignite on a Friday afternoon. Thank God it's Friday.

the Guyana Post Office Corporation has officially announced that package shipments to the United States of America have resumed. You must know that. Persons wishing to send packages to the U.S. can now do exclusively at the GPOC headquarters located on Robb Street, Georgetown. The post office has issued the following important requirements for customers. Use plain packaging. Customers are advised to use plain, unmarked boxes only. Boxes featuring logos, branding, or external markings may not be accepted. Complete customs forms online. You must fill out the customs declaration form on the official GPOC website before visiting the post office. You must bring required documents. Customers must bring three copies each of a valid form of identification and a proof of

please know that packages leaving Guyana for the U.S. may be subject to U.S. tariff and import charges. And these fees must be paid upfront by the sender before the package can be accepted for dispatch. For more information, you can visit their website at guidepost.gy or contact them directly at 225-9002. So please take note of that. Coming up at 16 hours, we have the funk segment for you. We also have a patriotic segment, a pop segment. Word of the day, words of reflection. And updates on what's going on here in our country.

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1: A book is a gift that you can open again and again. And we have to make it our duty to make sure that reading stays a fundamental part of our lives. 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
2: 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This is some. This Nile. Here I'm going to tell you. This Nile, you know. Canal, Bounty Hall, Walton Hall, Seton Hall, Yorkshire Hall, Graham's Hall, Peters Hall, Planters Hall, Quakers Hall, Carlton Hall, Harmony Hall, Bladen Hall, Liliendahl, Broom Hall, Vauxhall, Little, Blyandahl. You ready, Jodian? Lay stay right there.
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2: This is

Yes, and as we celebrate Education Month, let us know that your education is yours to build one lesson at a time. Yes, we need to take it step by step.

And sometimes learning begins with just three words. Why is that? Or what is that? Just asking a simple question. Yes, a question can lead to a book, a lesson, an experiment, or a completely new idea. So make room for questions and welcome new ideas. Give your children every chance to discover those answers. No reason to repent. I know you want to say this is the rhythm of the night. And this says education gives knowledge a place to grow that begins with every lesson. We'll be talking about education for the entire month of September, Amerindian Heritage Month, and Suicide Prevention Month. There's so much going on, but let's focus on those three for now. You are listening to Vibes Ignite. I know many of you might be preparing to go to the game. Please be safe. Be kind to someone and let us live as one. It is not impossible, you know. Can we do it? Yes, we can. This is the rhythm of the night by Corona. You tune to Vibes 100.1 FM. Yes, it's our funk segment. 16 hours 30. It's our patriotic segment. Stay with us.

Guyana Incorporated in Guyana Water Incorporated is hosting a community outreach from Monday, September 14 to Friday, September 18, 2026. Representatives will be conducting house-to-house visits daily between 9 a.m. and 3 p.m. Please take note of this. Here's a schedule of targeted villages. Tuesday, September 15, Hope Town in Region 5, number 78 village in Region 6. Wednesday, September 16, number 22 village in Region 5. Thursday, September 17, Enmore in Region 4 on the east coast of Demerara. Border in Region 4, Georgetown, Good Faith and Dundee in Region 5. 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

0: Hi there, I'm Woman Carver Elgin, Station at Traffic Headquarters in Blairy. According to Section 76(1) of the Motor Vehicles and Road Traffic Act, Chapter 5102, the rules of the road are: all vehicles must keep to the left or near side of the road while driving a vehicle. When meeting another vehicle traveling in the opposite direction, you must keep well to the left or near side of the road. When being overtaken, you must keep to the left or near side of the road. You should not, therefore, except when you intend to overtake or turn right, drive along the middle of the road.
1: 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They stick there like a when, you know, when you stick bubble gum from picnic head and you now come out. That's what you got to do.

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The 4th European Union Bicycle Tour of Georgetown is happening on Sunday, September 20, 2026. 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It's a pop segment on a Friday afternoon. Stay with us.

0: Vibes FM. Keep that in your mind. Where you stick there like a when, you know, where you stick bubble gum from picnic head and you not come out. That's what you got to do.
1: 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East Coast, feel me. 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West Coast, feel me.
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17 Hours 40. If you're celebrating your birthday today, I want to say happy birthday to you. What a day to celebrate your birthday. No matter what, you're blessed. That's fine. If you're celebrating an anniversary today, I want to say happy anniversary to you. If you've recently graduated, congratulations. If you're about to graduate, congratulations as well. And of course, if you are celebrating any other type of success, congratulations.

and hard work pays off indeed. Reminding you that we are celebrating Amerindian Heritage Month, Education Month, Suicide Prevention Month. 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And you're hearing it right here on Vibes 100.1 FM.

0: Well, healing isn't a straight line, and survival doesn't always look graceful. So true. So you don't have to be a ray of sunshine for someone who is struggling. Sometimes the most revolutionary thing you can say is simply, I am not afraid of your heavy and you don't have to carry it in secret anymore.
1: Love is something you should never hide. You've got to believe in love.
0: Your unfinished story is still a masterpiece, even on the chapters where the ink is smudged.
1: I promise you'll reach the sky.
0: And that's a piece I wanted you to hear.
1: Here's the power of love. So close
0: your on Suicide Prevention Month.
1: Come and stay from above. It's the power of love you can deny. So don't even.
0: And please let's look out for each other.
1: Let the feeling sweep you.
0: Yes, it might sound like a cliche, but it is really, really true and real. And some persons may look joyful, they may look happy, they may look, it might seem as though everything is going well, and unfortunately inside tells another story. And suddenly you see something happen that we don't want to talk about usually. Let's try to avoid that by reaching out. Yes, we need someone next to us.
1: So listen up.
0: We need someone who cares. Thank God for Jehovah. He loves us with an unconditional love. And I can tell you that prayers work. Try it. You're listening to Vibes Ignite.
1: With the power of love.
0: The time in Guyana is 17 hours 52. Coming up at 18 hours, it's the news, followed by the Quiet Spark segment. We still have the word of the day for you, along with our words of reflection. Don't you worry. They're all right here. So stick around.

and our word of the day is reliable. Speaks to trust, honesty, and being someone others can count on. Our words of reflection: accept responsibility for your life. Know that it is you who will get you where you want to go, no one else. And this is according to Les Brown. The voice of divine with one more try. Goodbye. Goodbye. News is next.

0: Hi there, I'm Woman Carver Elgin, station at traffic headquarters in Blairy. According to Section 76.1 of the Motor Vehicles and Road Traffic Act, Chapter 5102, the rules of the road are: all vehicles must keep to the left or near side of the road while driving a vehicle. When meeting another vehicle traveling in the opposite direction, you must keep well to the left or near side of the road. When being overtaken, you must keep to the left or near side of the road. You should not, therefore, except when you intend to overtake or turn right, drive along the middle of the road.
1: The time is now 18 hours.
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3: With the news at this time, I'm David Clark. 40 families on the Essequibo Coast are expected to receive keys to new three-bedroom homes at Underneming, Track A and B, by Christmas. Housing Minister Colin Crowell says construction is progressing on the 40 homes, with each house and land package costing $11 million. More than 9,000 students and teachers across Region 6 now have access to purified drinking water, following the installation of systems at 19 secondary schools and TVET institutions. The systems were installed under Project Flow, a partnership involving Recover Guyana, the Greater Guyana Initiative, and the Ministry of Education, which is aimed at improving access to safe drinking water and reducing plastic waste. Prime Minister Mark Phillips has reaffirmed Ghana's commitment to strengthen relations with Mexico following a reception marking Mexico's 216th independence anniversary. Phillips highlighted opportunities for great economic cooperation, particularly in manufacturing, energy, agriculture, technology, and investment. In the region, schools across St. Lucia have taken steps to help students cope with the ongoing heat. At St. Mary's College, students are now allowed to drink water during class when needed, as the school works to keep them hydrated and comfortable. The changes follow concerns over high temperatures, with water now more accessible to students throughout the day. Internationally, a new hurricane season record will be set this week as a historic and still strengthening El Niño stifles tropical development in the Atlantic. To date, no hurricanes have formed in the basin, despite this week marking the peak of the season on average, and there's no sign of development in the near future. That's the news at this hour.
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0: stalwart of radio, Dr. Robin Diodat, was widely respected for his remarkable command of language, linguistic expertise, and extensive knowledge of words. He had reportedly been ailing for some time. I'm saying all of this to say that he has sadly passed. Condolences go out to his family, friends, and loved ones.
1: You are everything, so I say.
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0: 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Welcome to the Quiet Spot Moment with me, Onika Langhorn Inno. A time of soft songs, soulful stories, and just in a fire to light your evening. Even the softest voice can light your evening. I hope everyone is having a great time. I guess many of you are preparing for the big match tonight. Please be safe, guys. Take your time on the roadway. And meet to your destination safely. That's what we want to hear.

0: 18 hours night. Our topic, harmony, when differences come together. And harmony begins with accepting that people are different. Of course, we have our own personalities, opinions, beliefs, interests, habits, and ways of communicating. One person may speak freely while another takes time before sharing a thought. Yes. Someone may enjoy being around many people while another prefers quiet surroundings. That sounds like me.
1: Oh yes, I know.
0: Sometimes it's good to associate yourself.
1: Can't love me now.
0: With the right people, of course. Please, I should say, associate yourselves with the right people.
1: I'm way too seasoned to let you break my heart again.
0: You don't have to be antisocial at all times.
1: To your lies. I'm way too seasoned.
0: These differences are a natural part of life, yes?
1: You must be mine.
0: We're all different in some way or the other.
1: Mad, mad, mad. You must be mad. You must be mad, mad. Hey, you heard my body now. Real body.
0: And harmony gives us room to appreciate each person as they are.
1: I hear you lipping up.
0: When we recognize that everyone has their own way of thinking and expressing themselves, it becomes easier to live and work alongside one another. Can we do it? Yes, we can. 18 hours 11.
1: Yes, I know.
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0: on our Quiet Spark segment.
1: Love me later. I'm way too seasoned to fall for
0: you. We're looking at the topic harmony when differences come.

Art, you're not left out the gal them to you, though. Gal them from Torch Park to Moore Park to Nandy Park to Republic Park. Good gal, all kind of gal. Bushy Park, from Hyde Park, Phoenix, Greenfield Park. All of them, everybody at Vibes FM. Like, if the thing, whole thing mix up. When you go front, you see Vibes FM. 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You understand what I'm telling you?

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We first looked at we are not all the same. Then we also looked at making room for another view. And a discussion can include several views and still remain respectful, yes? Harmony grows when people feel heard, respected, and free to express their thoughts. And their feelings as well.

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6: 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This October, experience the IMC Over 40s Cricket World Cup 2026 in Guyana! 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Relive the passion! 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
0: Let's take a look at handling disagreements with respect.
1: My part, 'cause I...
0: Disagreements are part of relationships. Yes.
1: You'll only cry those hands.
0: Families can have different opinions. Friends can see situations differently. Co-workers can approach the same task in their own ways. When you are respectful, it helps people manage their situations the right way.
1: I swear.
0: I calmly.
1: That's by your side. I'll be there.
0: Speaking respectfully, choosing appropriate words, and giving others an opportunity to explain themselves can make conversations easier. Taking a pause can also give everyone time to settle their thoughts. Some people would say they count from 1 to 10 to settle themselves down. That can work too.

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Voice of all for one with I Swear.

18 hours 48. Our topic, harmony, when differences come together. Now we're going to look at finding common ground. Different people can work toward the same goal, and a family can have different personalities, share love for one another as well. Colleagues can bring different ideas to the success of the same organization. Friends can enjoy different activities and value their friendship. Let me tell you what harm.

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We almost to the end. 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Again, want to send out condolences to Dr. Robin Diodat's family, friends, loved ones. We are definitely sorry for your loss. He was also a great broadcaster. We say rest in peace to our veteran, Robin Diodat.

Thank you for joining me here on Vibes 100.1 FM on our Quiet Spark segment. And of course, it's the weekend already, and we have so much planned. You know, some of us take our weekends very seriously. Not a problem. But I have to go now. We looked at the topic harmony, when differences come together. Remember that harmony can begin with something as simple as listening, also giving another person room to be heard. Our differences can bring new ideas, fresh viewpoints, and a wider appreciation of the people around us. May we carry that spirit into our homes, workplaces, and everywhere else we go. May respect be part of all we do, and may harmony bring us closer together. God bless you. I am Unika Langhoyn Ina. Until next time, have a safe weekend. Remember, look out for each other. Remember also, you are important. Be the best version of yourself. And be confident. Good night. And take care. Reggae Corner is next. So stay tuned for that.